Years will fade eventually, so if our time is running out, day after day, we'll make the mundane a masterpiece. Oh my, my, oh my, my love, I take one look at you, you're taking me out.

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1: I know that we are young and I know that you may love me. But I just can't be with you like this anymore. Alejandro.

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1: 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But wait a minute, isn't this...
0: Yeah, yes it is.
1: But I thought the old lady dropped it into the ocean in the air.
0: Well, baby, I went down and got it for you.
1: Aw, you shouldn't have.

How you doing tonight, everybody? You good? That's just cruel, sticking him up there by himself.

0: Vi sänder en live-inspelning med Brad Paisley från Gröna Lund tidigare i sommar.
1: It's so good to be back here. Is that any good? No. Is that offensive? Probably. Thank you so much for showing up to see me tonight, all you cowboys and cowgirls here in Sweden. Look at you.

I hope you get what you came for tonight. Thank you for, by the way, fixing the weather this evening. That's very nice of you. We've been here for a couple days, and this is something else right now. Look at this. Here we are. This could have been a lot less fun, huh?

You have taught me so much about the world. When we, when I put this next song out, the first place we started filming for the music video was right over there on one of those bridges. This is one of the most beautiful cities in the world. Thanks for letting us visit you.

should I be frightened of dying? There's no reason for it. You've got to go sometime.